0: 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Radio Miguel Turra. Radio. Tu radio. 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Tu radio.
1: If I know one thing that's true, it ain't what you say, it's what you do. And you don't say much, yeah, that's true. But I

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ocean pot of cream, till you can't get enough of what's inside my jeans, part of fresh like wood, baby, that's the ring, like

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I love how all girls are move their body. And when you move your body, wanna move it nice and sweet and sexy. All right?

0: the brand new single from the Swedish House Mafia, eagerly awaited. It's called Don't You Worry Child.
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Oh well, guess beggars can't be choosy. Wanted to receive attention from my music. Wanted to be left alone in public, excuse me. 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I wanted it both ways. 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Use it as a tool when I blew steam. Woo! 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But with what I gave up to get, it was bittersweet. It's like winning a used me. I'm finally, cause I think I'm getting so huge, I need a shrink. 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But I'm actually weirder than you think, cause I'm

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Mr. Worldwide, Flavio Arellano, salute.

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So give it up, now come get you some.

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Had a billionaire's net. 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But I get what I like. 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

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They don't understand that it's just so many of them. Hustles got so many of them, everybody pulling at me. Can't leave the house without everybody looking at me. Had a dream last night that my wife was at my wake with my son. He said, look at daddy, something got me thinking this might